0: I am Marcus from the band Camouflage, and you're listening to Salem Records Classics. I am Marcus from the band Camouflage, and you're listening to Salem Records Classics.
1: 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More to the side, everybody wants to stay alive. 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

0: 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Salem Records Classics. Idea y musicalización, Javier Acenelli. 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

This tape will self-destruct in 5 seconds. 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
1: Afternoon, 1990, in a big city. Jeez, it's been 20 years. Candy, you were so fine.

You know, I was wondering, you know, if you could keep on, because the force, it's got a lot of power, and it makes me feel like

0: Oh, by the way, it all started like this.
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2: Don't be a vibe killer.